doing. Stay with me, I'll make you rich, I'll buy you all the toys. Need someone to practice some control on. Need something to conquer my aggression. Get deep, I don't mean no conversation. Stay with me, I'll suck your dick till you say.

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Need someone to practice some control on. Need something to conquer my aggression. Get deep, I don't mean no conversation. 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

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It's AutoNation.

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Are you going to allow in a few one-answer questions, mainly

Like Chanel, hmm. 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Mm-hmm. 9, 10, 11, fuck 12, hmm. Yes, your house looking like a motel, yes. Oh, I don't play fair, well. Mm-hmm. I don't like to show you my tail, yes. Oh, what is that shit I smell? Me. Mm-hmm.

Chanel. Hm. Yes, Microsoft, I'm an Excel. 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Mm-hmm. 9, 10, 11, fuck 12. 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Yes, your house looking like a motel. Yes. Oh, I don't play fair. Well. 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I don't like to show you my tail. Yes. 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
1: 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Turn this whole to Resident Evil, rockin' and release from needles. Pull up in a Bentley truck, you pull up in a little ass Beetle. 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Yes, Microsoft, I'm an Excel. 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Yes, I don't play fair well. Mm-hmm, I don't like to show you my tail. Yes, what is that shit I smell? Me. Mm-hmm, I am that shit you smell. Yes.
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You see, I'm viewing those nights I should have known better, like whatever. 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Till your dreams see three family hearses. Worst is, wouldn't mean to speak at the service, so I penned a couple bars, didn't need to rehearse.

I liked it. And I still like it. If people I don't even know would give me a 1-4, it means I really have a shot at being a model. Which is great. Because there's nothing worse in life than being